0: El fin de semana se vive en Blue.
1: Greetings, loved ones. 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
1: Oh my God, I'm heartily sorry for having offended thee. And I detest all my sins, because I dread the loss of heaven and the pain of hell. But most of all, because I love thee, and I want so badly to be good.

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Have some fun and live your life. Help me waste a day and find a place that we can face to face. 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It's bad meaning bad, like bad meaning good. 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

0: 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Hey, baby. Hey, baby.
1: Fin de semana en Blue. Fin de semana con más música.